0: Song number four from Ella Langley, Morgan Wallen, I Can't Love You Anymore.
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0: Kenny Chesney's 21st studio album, Silver Sands Marina, is now out. And he says the whole thing came together almost by accident. He started tweaking a few songs, finished the sequence, sat back and listened to the whole thing. And then he realized he'd made something he hadn't planned on. In his words, I've forgotten how powerful that experience can be. In a world of singles and playlists, he wanted to make a collection of songs that have a relationship to each other. Songs that speak to how life actually rolls out. And it features Megan Maroney, Colby Calais, and Tennille Towns. Up to spot number three, this is Kenny Chesney with Carry On.

0: All right, that was song number three from Kenny Chesney, Carry On. When we return, the battle is on. Who will be number one? We've just got a few more songs left.
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0: And welcome back to the Countdown. I'm your host, Kate Ryan, and...
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0: Here's something to keep an eye on heading into the CMA Awards in November. Luke Bryan's new album, Signs, features a duet with Luke Combs called Finders Keepers. And Bryan says when he reached out to Combs about it, the answer was immediate. In his words, hell yeah, I'm in. Now the question is, when the two Lukes will perform it together live for the first time? Bryan says they want to find the right moment for a great stage performance. Taste of Country is connecting some dots and thinks the CMA Awards on November 18th could be just that moment. Nothing has been confirmed yet, but it does make a lot of sense. Holding steady at spot number 2, this is Luke Combs with Be By You.
7: Got a

0: Well, that was our number two spot on the countdown this week from Luke Combs, Be By You. As always, I'm going to just pause the countdown.
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0: Russell Dickerson has released a live performance video of Happen to Me, filmed during a sold-out show at Red Rocks Amphitheater in Colorado. And it's something special. He opens up the performance with his own take on Cyndi Lauper's Girls Just Wanna Have Fun before launching into the double platinum hit with the crowd singing every word back to him.
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0: Stella Lefty wrote Boston sitting at a piano killing time while she waited for her boyfriend, singer Vincent Mason, to come and pick her up for one of their first dates. She wasn't even sure she loved it when she posted it online. Now it's sitting at number one on the Cross Canada Country Countdown for a fourth straight week. That song has led to a pretty magical year. A Grand Ole Opry debut, a sold-out headlining tour, and a gig at Nashville's legendary Bluebird Cafe coming up next month. Here now is your number one spot for the fourth week in a row. This is Stella Lefty and Boston.
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That's the sound of Old Man Winter coming up quick. But he's got to wait because we've got fall to deal with first. We're the soundtrack to your leaf-raking weekends. 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

Hear that? That's the sound of Old Man Winter coming up quick. But he's got to wait because we've got fall to deal with first. We're the soundtrack to your leaf-raking weekends. 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

0: Hear that? 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

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That's the sound of Old Man Winter coming up quick. But he's got to wait because we've got fall to deal with first. We're the soundtrack to your leaf-raking weekends. 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

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That's the sound of Old Man Winter coming up quick. But he's got to wait because we've got fall to deal with first. 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

0: Hear that? That's the sound of Old Man Winter coming up quick. 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

year it's been. Head in a bottle for my heart in a case. 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Play a sad song on a tiny violin for the man at the bar confessing his sins.

0: From coast to coast, this is the show that brings the country together one song at a time. It's time to count down the 30 biggest songs of the week. 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
1: Hello and welcome back to the show where we highlight the top 30 country songs that are charting all across Canada this week. I'm your host, Kate Ryan. Now, for the past 3 weeks, we have had one solid contender that's hung on to that number one spot. Stella Lefty with Boston.

0: So the question now is, can Stella make it 4 weeks in a row? Well, we've got roughly about 30 songs to get through, so I think it's time we crack the whip and get this show on the road.
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0: Jason Aldean has something to say about the concert encore. And he's not holding back on this. On his current Songs About Us tour, he told the crowd straight up, it's called an encore, and I think it's stupid. If I'm back there and you guys are out here, we're just wasting time. So he scrapped the traditional fake exit entirely. No leaving the stage, no waiting for applause to call him back. He plays everything he planned in one continuous run. And when the last song is done, that's it. The show is over. Down 8 spots to the 30th position this week. This is Jason Aldean. Don't tell on me.

0: And we have a brand new addition in the 29th spot this week. It's a chart debut. That was Cole Wetzel featuring Ella Langley with song number 29, Jaded.
1: Number 28.
0: If you ever get the chance to meet Braden King, take a look at his arm. He's got the lyrics from Dr. Hook's The Cover of the Rolling Stone tattooed right there. It's his mom's favorite song, and he remembers performing it live at a show while his mom was in the crowd. And he got so emotional on stage that it almost got away from him. But when it was over, it turned out to be one of the most memorable moments of his performing career.
2: I broke down, which doesn't happen very often, but just being in that setting was so crazy. And then my band started singing the song for me. And then the crowd started singing with me. And then I got chills right now. I got the strength to like go on and sing the song. So it's pretty special to me. And when I'm playing guitar, I get to look down and see that.
0: Down one spot this week to number 28. Here's Braden King with We Got Beer.

0: say so.
1: And rising up three spots this week with their emotional song, Say So, that is Dan and Shay in spot number 27. When we return to the countdown, Tim Hicks takes his latest music video back to his roots, like literally back to his roots. That story, along with this week's number 26 song, is coming up when we return.
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1: Hi, and welcome back to the countdown. Tim Hicks kept his music video for The Pilot as Canadian as it gets. No big production, no Hollywood crew, just a few friends, his hometown back road, and a drone. They found their spot under a bridge down a dirt path and chased the shot. And a few ticks along the way. Here with song number 26, up three spots, this is Tim Hicks with The Pilot.
7: We are

0: That's how we know them now, but it's not how they started. This is Now and Then.
1: What a Song Should Do was Tim Hicks' first number one hit on the Billboard Canada Country Chart, and it earned that spot the old-fashioned way. Top Country named it Pick of the Week and said every lyric resonates while the melody pulls you in. It went gold in Canada and then crossed the Pacific to hit number one in Australia as well. Not bad from a kid from St. Catharines, Ontario. Here is our then song from Tim Hicks, What a Song Should Do. If you don't

0: know.
1: And that was John Party kicking his boots off and up one spot this week to number 25 with Boots Off.
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1: Sometime the life of a country artist isn't just all fun and games on stage. It can be a little bit of fun off stage. For instance, Russell Dickerson recently appeared on The Great American Sandwich Show. And he showed up ready to compete. He brought his signature BLATT, which is bacon, lettuce, avocado, tomato, turkey. Russell cut his sandwich with what he calls the hot dog cut and delivered it with the confidence of a man who has been defending this sandwich his whole life. His opponent showed up with homemade milk loaf bread and quilted bacon. Russell's sandwich lost, but you know what? It still sounds pretty delicious. Down three spots to song number 24. This is Russell Dickerson, Worth Your While.

0: And that was song number 24 from Russell Dickerson, Worth Your Wild. Coming up, Zach John King is stepping out of the opening slot and into the headlining spot for the very first time. That story is coming up.
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1: 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That's the sound of Old Man Winter coming up quick. But he's got to wait because we've got fall to deal with first. We're the soundtrack to your leaf-raking weekends. Emphasis on weekends. Country 840. 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
0: Zach John King grew up in Fayetteville, Georgia. It was his grandmother who first got him hooked on country music. Now, before music, he was a behavioral therapist, and then he moved to Nashville in 2021, spent years grinding it out, opening for Morgan Wallen on the I'm the Problem tour, and released his debut album, I'm What You Get, in August. Now he's taking the next step. His first ever headline tour, the Get to Drinkin' Tour, kicks off October 1st in Indianapolis. He says he wants every fan walking in to feel like part of the family from night one. Up one spot to number 23, this is Zach John King with Get to Drinkin'.

0: Wriggling makes a little bit of a slide down five spots to number 22 with his song, Love, Hate, Love.
1: Number 21.
0: There was a new study out this year that ranked the worst songs for staying productive at work. And get this, Morgan Wallen has 10, yes, 10 different songs that made the list of 98. And even held the top spot with his track, Smile. Here's a reminder of what that sounds like. But it was-

great song, but maybe not the most energizing for a lazy Monday. Here now, up seven spots, to song number 21. This is Morgan Wallen, Being By Now. No need.

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2: There. Toby Keith wrote, "Should have been a cowboy," in about 20 minutes at a steakhouse in Dodge City, Kansas, after watching a buddy named John strike out on the dance floor. Someone joked, "John, you should have been a cowboy." Decades later, a high school football team in Arizona named the Cowboys still sing that song after every single win. It's been a tradition that's over 20 years old. Here now is the team post-victory.

0: 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It's the Cross Canada Country Countdown.
1: Hi there and welcome back. It's nice to have you with us for the Cross Canada Country Countdown. I'm your host, Kate Ryan.
0: Number 20.
1: Josh Stumpf has a nice jump on the countdown this week with his latest, Johnny Walker, Back to Me. And Josh tells us the story behind the song.
2: Johnny Walker is kind of a cool song in the sense that it's an upbeat song about being sad. It's like personifying the bottle. This idea that Johnny Walker, bottle of alcohol sitting up on the shelf, is a guy that you're sitting at the bar talking to saying, hey, I know you've seen this girl coming in and out of here, and could you please, this is the cleverness of the hook, the Johnny Walk, could you Johnny Walk her back to me? Could you bring her back? I know you've seen her coming in and out of the bar, right? You two have had your moments. Can you just, say something to her?
1: Making a pretty good jump up 5 spots to number 20. This is Josh Stumpf, Johnny Walker, Back to Me.
0: Every Canadian country star started somewhere.
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0: And that was song number 19, drifting down about three spots for Tyler Joe Miller, Under the Influence.
1: Number 18.
0: Even though it's been a few weeks since her passing, stars have continued to pay tribute to the legendary Dolly Parton by performing renditions of her biggest hits. Zach Top joins the whole group by doing his version of Here You Come Again.

0: Cameron Whitcomb makes a lively jump up one spot to number 17 with Kingdom of Fear.
1: Number 16.
0: Ella Langley just keeps making history. The CMA nominations have dropped recently, and she leads all artists with 9 nominations, including Entertainer of the Year and Album of the Year. But here's the really wild part. She's nominated against herself in Single of the Year category for both Choosing Texas and Be Her. That hasn't happened in 16 years, and the last time was with Miranda Lambert in 2010. Choosing Texas is now in its 21st week at number 1 on the all-genre Billboard Hot 100, closing in on Mariah Carey's all-time record of 22 weeks. The CMA Awards air November 18th on ABC. Up 3 spots to number 16. This is Ella Langley with Loving Life Again. Say

0: And that was Miss Ella Langley. Song number 16, Loving Life Again. So if you had the chance to go back in time and do something all over again, would you? Coming up, Morgan Wallen says that if he can go back and do it all over again, some things he wouldn't at all.
1: Don't move.
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0: Morgan Wallen recently looked back at his debut album, If I Know Me, and he got pretty honest about it. He was only 23 when it came out, and by his own admission, he didn't really have a complete grasp on who he wanted to be or what he wanted to say. He says there are songs on that record he would never record again. And his words were, I'm sure those aren't hard to figure out if you listen to it. Down four spots to song number 15. This is Morgan Wallen, Don't We?
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0: Sky Valley makes a gain this week, up one spot to song number 14 with Fools.
1: Let's take a break from counting down the top 30 and check out one on the rise. Here's one to watch.
0: John Morgan has Jason Aldean to thank for where he is right now. It was Aldean who signed him to both a publishing and record deal and personally told him, "Kid Myself" should be his next single after hearing the demo. Here's John with the story behind that song.
2: That song was kind of the last one to make the record, honestly. I thought we wrapped up what we were going to cut and ended up having a write with Tyler Hubbard like that next week. I'd never written with him before, and I remember kind of being nervous and bringing in a couple of ideas just to be sure he knew I could write songs. You know, sometimes you just never know with those first writes, but I threw that idea out to him. I'd had it in my phone for a minute, and he's like, "Man, there's something cool to that." So we ended up chasing it and ended up being a lot more personal than I thought it was going to be, like as far as the storyline. I wrote a lot of that stemming from, you know, me moving from North Carolina, or kind of being in that place of, I'd quit touring for a while, wasn't really touching music, and I remember just being in that phase of like, what am I doing now? What's the next step? You know, when I moved to Nashville, I sold a 10-acre farm that I bought and had big plans for, and along with that, I was in a fairly serious relationship, so that went with it as well. So that's what the song's about, and it's pretty special to me. It's cool to I've been able to watch it do its thing over the last couple of months and climbing the charts, man. It's pretty cool.
0: This is going to be one to watch from John Morgan, Kid Myself.

0: And that was our one to watch. Kid Myself from John Morgan. So we're a little more than halfway through the countdown this week. And are you curious as to who's going to be number one this week? Can Stella pull off 4 weeks in a row? Well, we've got a few more songs to get through first.
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0: So not only does he have his hands up, Jelly Roll has risen up to number 13 this week on the countdown.
1: Number 12.
0: Shaboozy had an unplanned wedding appearance and he wasn't even invited. A couple was taking photos along the Owens River in Mammoth Lake, California, when Shaboozy just floated on by on a tube during a camping trip with a group of friends, mid-ceremony, right behind the bride and groom. The wedding planner posted the video with the caption, "Not a styled shoot, not a setup, this actually happened." This is Shaboozy, and he's holding steady at number 12 with Cowgirl. Girl, shake.

0: Shaboozy holds things steady in spot number 12 with his song, Cowgirl.
1: The Cross Canada Country Countdown, number 11.
0: The CCMA Awards are being handed out this weekend from Saskatoon. Now, the James Barker Band are hosting the festivities. They're also competing for 5 awards of their own, including Entertainer of the Year. Here of 2 spots on the countdown this week, this is song number 11 from the James Barker Band, After Dark.
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1: Riley Green says there are only two judges whose opinion matters when it comes to a future girlfriend. His mom and his dog, Carl. We should just line them up and have Carl see who he goes to. That was Riley joking in a new interview. Now, his new album, That's Just Me, has dropped, and it features this week's number 9 song. Here holding steady, this is Riley Green with Think As You Drunk.

0: And that was Riley Green at number 9 with Think As You Drunk.
1: Number 8.
0: Tenille Townes had a specific vibe that she was going after with her new single, Sunshine's Free.
2: I wrote the song as a mission statement, kind of to my own heart, to like slow down and be intentional about noticing the joy that's all around us. I really hope this feels like rolling down the windows, breathing in the fresh summer air, and the taste of freedom that comes from being present in your own skin. It's like a constant practice for me and a reminder that right now is really all we have to hold on to.
0: Holding steady at number 8. This is Tenille Townes with Sunshine's Free. We are

0: And Taylor Swift drops down 3 spots to number 7 with her song, I Knew It, I Knew You.
1: Number 6.
0: Lainey Wilson is back behind the microphone for the CMA Awards for the 3rd year in a row, and it's actually her 2nd year as a solo host. The 60th annual CMA Awards airs November 18th live from Bridgestone Arena in Nashville on both ABC and Disney+. Now, Wilson is only the 3rd woman in the show's history to host, following Dolly Parton and Reba McEntire. But she's the 1st woman to solo host twice. She grew up watching the CMAs like it was a Super Bowl. Her words about this year, this one's going to be extra special, given that it's the 60th anniversary and Ella Langley is up for 9 awards. We believe her. And here now, up one spot to song number 6, this is Lainey Wilson with John Mayer and Phone Keys Wallet.

0: That was Lainey Wilson with a little help from John Mayer and Phone Keys Wallet. Song number 6 this week on the countdown. So we've got about 5 songs left. Can Stella Lefty hold on to number 1 for another week, making that 4 weeks in a row? If you want to know, you're just going to have to come back and join me for the rest of the countdown.
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0: Well, it appears Dallas Smith has a good thing going. He rises up one spot to number 5 with his song, Good Time Goes.
1: Number 4.
0: Billboard has officially named Choosing Texas the number 1 song of the summer. And it's not even close. The song spent the entire summer at or near the top of the Hot 100, racking up 21 weeks at number 1 overall. To put that into perspective, it has passed Mariah Carey and Whitney Houston along the way. And only Mariah's All I Want for Christmas Is You has spent more weeks at the top in chart history. Ella continues to dominate the charts with her follow-up single, and here it is. Down one spot to song number 4, this is Ella Langley and Morgan Wallen with I Can't Love You Anymore. I found

0: Song number four from Ella Langley, Morgan Wallen, I Can't Love You Anymore.
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0: Kenny Chesney's 21st studio album, Silver Sands Marina, is now out. And he says the whole thing came together almost by accident. He started tweaking a few songs, finished the sequence, sat back and listened to the whole thing. And then he realized he'd made something he hadn't planned on. In his words, I've forgotten how powerful that experience can be. In a world of singles and playlists, he wanted to make a collection of songs that have a relationship to each other. Songs that speak to how life actually rolls out. And it features Megan Maroney, Colby Calais, and Tennille Towns. Up to spot number three, this is Kenny Chesney with Carry On.

0: All right, that was song number three from Kenny Chesney, Carry On. When we return, the battle is on. Who will be number one? We just got a few more songs left.
1: Don't move.
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0: And welcome back to the countdown. I'm your host, Kate Ryan, and
3: number two.
0: Here's something to keep an eye on heading into the CMA Awards in November. Luke Bryan's new album, Signs, features a duet with Luke Combs called Finders Keepers. And Bryan says when he reached out to Combs about it, the answer was immediate. In his words, hell yeah, I'm in. Now the question is, when the two Lukes will perform it together live for the first time. Bryan says they want to find the right moment for a great stage performance. Taste of Country is connecting some dots and thinks the CMA Awards on November 18th could be just that moment. Nothing has been confirmed yet, but it does make a lot of sense. Holding steady at spot number two, this is Luke Combs with Be By You.
6: Got a

0: Well, that was our number two spot on the countdown this week from Luke Combs, Be By You. As always, I'm going to just pause the countdown.
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0: Russell Dickerson has released a live performance video of Happen to Me, filmed during a sold-out show at Red Rocks Amphitheater in Colorado. And it's something special. He opens up the performance with his own take on Cyndi Lauper's Girls Just Wanna Have Fun before launching into the double platinum hit with the crowd singing every word back to him.
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0: Stella Lefty wrote Boston sitting at a piano killing time while she waited for her boyfriend, singer Vincent Mason, to come and pick her up for one of their first dates. She wasn't even sure she loved it when she posted it online. Now it's sitting at number one on the Cross Canada Country Countdown for a fourth straight week. That song has led to a pretty magical year. A Grand Ole Opry debut, a sold-out headlining tour, and a gig at Nashville's legendary Bluebird Cafe coming up next month. Here now is your number one spot for the fourth week in a row. This is Stella Lefty and Boston. On a

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Hear that? That's the sound of Old Man Winter coming up quick. But he's got to wait because we've got fall to deal with first. We're the soundtrack to your leaf-raking weekends. Emphasis on weekends. Country 840.

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Hear that? That's the sound of Old Man Winter coming up quick. But he's got to wait because we've got fall to deal with first. 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
3: Got a girl from the south side, got braids in her hair. 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

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That's the sound of Old Man Winter coming up quick. But he's got to wait because we've got fall to deal with first. We're the soundtrack to your leaf-raking weekends. Emphasis on weekends. Country 840.

0: there's only one genre of music that's perfect for every part of life. Country is all about the highs, the lows, when you're tired, or when you're cursing the winter.
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1: Good morning, I'm Chris Adams, and here's your Caribou News for Monday, September 21st. The accused in a serious incident that happened outside a temporary shelter in Quesnel has been sentenced in provincial court. 38-year-old Patrick Russell pleaded guilty to a charge of assault with a weapon, mischief under $5,000, and breach of a release order, and was sentenced to 88 days in jail and 18 months probation. A charge of uttering threats to cause death or bodily harm was stayed. Russell was taken into custody back on February 9th. Quesnel RCMP say a man attempted to gain entry into the building, trying to access a person who was utilizing the services in that location by breaking the windows with a hammer. Police say the workers and the people within the location were required to shelter in place. Fortunately, no one was hurt. Highway 97, just south of Quesnel, was down to single lane on Saturday afternoon due to an accident. RCMP, BC Ambulance, and the Quesnel Fire Department were called to a two-vehicle collision near Quartz Road just after 3:30. Everything was cleaned up by 4:15, no word on any injuries at this point. Both vehicles suffered some damage. A young black bear was relocated from 100 Mile House. RCMP say they were notified that the animal was in the vicinity of 7th Street back on September 9th. Police say after several other reports of the bear's travels, it was located a few blocks away up a tree. A conservation officer was called in and the bear was tranquilized and transported out of the area. RCMP are asking that the community ensure that they are not leaving items out that may attract bears, and if bears are seen, to contact conservation via the RAP line. And $163,978. That's how much money was raised during this year's Cop for Cancer Tour de North event. The money will go to the Canadian Cancer Society for childhood cancer research and funding important support programs like Camp Good Times. A dozen participants traveled 850 kilometers over 7 days. Throughout the tour, riders were welcomed by schools, businesses, community groups, volunteers, and supporters. The journey wrapped up in Williams Lake on Thursday. In sports, two shootout finishes for the Quesnel River Rush and the Revelstoke Grizzlies to open the BC Hockey Conference season. At the West Fraser Centre Friday night, the River Rush lost the shootout 2-1, and Saturday night, Quesnel won the shootout 5-4.

0: The River Rush have three home games this coming weekend, Friday against Summerland, Saturday against Nelson, and Sunday versus Kamloops. The Williams Lake Mustangs open the BCHC season on home ice with two games later this week, Friday against Nelson and Saturday against Summerland. And the 100 Miles Wranglers opened their season over the weekend, Friday in Spokane. It was a 2-1 loss with the Braves scoring the game winner with 30 seconds left in the third period. Saturday in Castlegar, a 6-5 win with the Wranglers captain Brendan Daniels leading the way with one goal and two assists. And Sunday in Oliver, the Wranglers lost 5-4. The Wranglers will have their home opener Friday hosting Spokane, and on Sunday, 100 Mile will be in Enderby. In the NFL, the Sunday night game was the Kansas City Chiefs over the Indianapolis Colts, 33-30 in overtime. Week 2 of the NFL season concludes tonight with the New York Giants at the LA Rams. And in Major League Baseball, it was the Toronto Blue Jays over the Texas Rangers, 7-2. Blue Jays, with six games remaining, are tied with the Houston Astros, three games behind the Chicago White Sox for the final wildcard spot in the American League. The Jays visit Baltimore in the three-game series beginning today. Toronto will conclude with a three-game home series against the Cincinnati Reds Friday, Saturday, and Sunday. For these stories and more, and to sign up for news alerts, go to MyCaribouNow.com. Checking on your weather for this Monday morning. You're looking at a high of 21 for today with some clouds. Mixed sun and cloud as the morning goes on, though. And winds gusting to 50. And yeah, it is kind of windy out there. I'm watching my wind gauge out here, otherwise known as the tree. And things look a little breezy out there. Highs of 21, lows of 4 overnight for tonight. And the wind is going to lighten up by then. Right now here in 100 Mile House, we're sitting at 10 degrees. 10 degrees at the 108. Clinton is at 12 degrees this morning. And Lone Butte is also at 10 degrees. Out on the roads, what have we got out here? Things looking okay. Don't see too much of anything going on. No fog out there that I can see. Everything looks okay. Utility work ongoing down south of 100 Mile House, so watch for all that. And of course, I got the new traffic lights activated here in town now, which is cool, so watch for that. And that's about it. Got something for me? Let me know. 395-1393. But there's your traffic situation on this Monday morning.
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0: 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My name is Chris Adams. Welcome to the BX Morning Show. It is 6 minutes after 6 o'clock. Let's get on with it. Here's Griffin Palmer.

Hear that? That's the sound of Old Man Winter coming up quick. But he's got to wait because we've got fall to deal with first. We're the soundtrack to your leaf-raking weekends. Emphasis on weekends. Country 840.

13 minutes after 6 o'clock here at Country 840. Good morning, everybody. How are you doing? What kind of things we got going on for you for today? Well, we're going to talk about a few things happening hither and yon, and anything that came along that I got to wrap up for, we'll let you know about that as well. It's Monday, so we're just going to ease into the week here. Hope you got your coffee all set. Coming up on, what do we got here? Got your two bits, of course, as we always do. Got your comedy break, and we've got your spotlight coming up a little bit later on. All the usual stuff here. You got something for me? Give me a shout, 395-1393, and we will get through our Monday together, kids.

0: There's Jason Aldean. Don't tell on me here on Country 840. It is 20 minutes after 6 o'clock. Morning, everybody. Weather for today is kind of windy. Looking out the windows right now, things look pretty breezy. Gusts of 50 at points today. Sun and cloud this morning and a high of 21 is what they're calling for here. A few clouds, fog patches, and winds gusting to 50 tonight, but that's going to lighten up late this evening. Lows of 4 overnight for tonight. For tomorrow, sunshine. Highs of 19 with some wind gusting to 40. Cloudy periods and lows of 6 for tomorrow night. Right now here in town, we are sitting at about 10 degrees. 10 degrees at the 108. Clinton is at 12 and Lone Butte is at 10 degrees as well. That's how things are looking out there. Easing into your Monday, I'm going to go find some coffee. 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
1: Good morning, I'm Chris Adams, and here's your Caribou News. 88 days in jail and 18 months probation. That was the sentence handed down to a 38-year-old man who was charged following a serious incident that happened outside a temporary shelter in Quesnel. Patrick Russell pleaded guilty to a charge of assault with a weapon, mischief under $5,000, and breach of a release order. A charge of uttering threats to cause death or bodily harm was stayed. Quesnel RCMP say they were called to the 300 block of Elliott Street back on February 9th for a report of a man attempting to gain entry by breaking the windows with a hammer. Police said that he was trying to access a person who was utilizing the services in that location. Workers and the people within that location were required to shelter in place. Fortunately, no one was hurt. The accused in a large drug bust in Quesnel is scheduled to go to trial. 25-year-old Farben Japau is due back in provincial court on November the 12th. Japau is facing several charges, including possession of a controlled substance for the purpose of trafficking, possession of a weapon for dangerous purpose, flight from police, resisting arrest, assaulting a police officer, and dangerous operation of a vehicle. RCMP say they attempted to stop a vehicle on Carson Avenue back in August of 2024, but the white SUV then took off at a high rate of speed. Police say it was then seen driving dangerously on Anderson Drive and narrowly missed causing a collision. The vehicle was finally stopped while heading south on Highway 97 with the use of a spike belt. RCMP say the driver then ran from the vehicle but was quickly apprehended with the assistance of a police dog. Police say they seized a replica handgun, more than 1.3 kilograms of suspected fentanyl, other assorted illicit drugs, ammunition, and more than $7,000 in cash. BC Conservative leader Carrie Lynn Findlay has resigned. Findlay says she doesn't want the battle over her leadership to distract from the party's work as opposition. She also cited attacks on her character and family. Internal divisions led to 9 MLAs leaving the party in recent weeks. Findlay attempted to kick 3 others out of the caucus on Friday amid mounting criticism and calls for her to step down. Findlay says she is still running for a legislature seat in the current Abbotsford Mission by-election. After the opening of the fall session in Parliament today, Prime Minister Mark Carney will then travel to New York City to take part in the 81st session of the United Nations General Assembly. Officials say while he's there, he'll meet with international leaders and investors, working to deepen Canada's economic and security partnerships, broaden the country's network of partners, and advance peace and security. Yesterday, Carney met with French President Emmanuel Macron just off the coast of Canada in Saint-Pierre-et-Miquelon, France. Among other things, they discussed opportunities associated with an alliance for the future between Canada and the European Union, directed their space agencies, defense ministries, and industries to develop and share common space infrastructure, and welcomed a new partnership launched by Chamber of Commerce in both countries. In sports, the stock car racing season is over in the Caribou. Saturday at the Gold Pan Speedway in Quesnel, it was the Tri-City and Fall Classic All-Class Invitational. The Tri-City Series Racing was led by the Kunkas from Williams Lake. Donnie had the fastest qualifying time, won 2 heats and the main, while his father Arnie won 2 heats as well. In the Hornets division, Quesnel's Hannah Brown won the main. In mini stocks, Prince George's Nathan Linfitt was the winner of the main and also had the fastest qualifying time. In the Legends, the main was won by Cole Jefferson. The Gold Pan Speedway's banquet is scheduled for Saturday, October 24th. In the NFL, the Sunday night game was the Kansas City Chiefs over the Indianapolis Colts, 33-30 in overtime. Week 2 of the NFL season concludes tonight with the New York Giants at the LA Rams. And in Major League Baseball, it was the Toronto Blue Jays over the Texas Rangers, 7-2. Blue Jays, with 6 games remaining, are tied with the Houston Astros, 3 games behind the Chicago White Sox for the final wildcard spot in the American League. The Jays visit Baltimore in the 3-game series beginning today. Toronto will conclude with a 3-game home series against the Cincinnati Reds Friday, Saturday, and Sunday. For these stories and more, and to sign up for news alerts, go to MyCaribouNow.com. Checking on your weather for today, we are looking at wind in the forecast. It has been pretty windy here this morning as I've been sitting here looking out the windows at the wind gauges, otherwise known as the tree. That's supposed to die down as the evening rolls around tonight. Meantime, you're looking at a mix of sun and cloud, according to Environment Canada. Highs of 21, lows of 4 overnight for tonight. Tomorrow, sunshine once again and a high of 19. Tomorrow is the official first day of fall, by the way. I think it starts at like midnight or something like that. But yeah, the end of summer. Sad, I know. But still got a few more days of warm temperatures. That's kind of nice. As for the temperatures around here, we're sitting at 10 degrees here in town. 10 degrees at the 108. Clinton is at 12 degrees this morning. Lone Butte's coming in at 10. Road-wise, things are looking good. Maintenance work will be going on later on south of 100 Mile House along the Clinton Corridor. And the new traffic lights are working. That's about it. Got anything for me? Let me know. 395-1393. Watch for deer. There was a big buck that was looking to cross the highway as I was coming in this morning. Their road sense is, well, they didn't have any road sense to begin with, but it's even what they had has kind of gone out the window this time of year.
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1: 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Here's Brett Eldridge.

0: Lainey Wilson, John Meyer, phone, keys, wallet here on Country 840. It is 19 minutes to go until 7 o'clock, and that means it's time to see what kind of a day we're going to have. Well, it is World Gratitude Day. Day encourages people to pause and recognize the people, experiences, and things they are thankful for. Yeah, it's nice. It's also World Peace Day, something we can use a whole lot more of these days. This day was established by the United Nations to promote peace among nations and people, encourage nonviolence, and inspire efforts to resolve conflicts peacefully. And it is World Alzheimer's Day, a day to raise awareness about Alzheimer's disease and other forms of dementia, reduce stigma, and support those living with the condition, along with their families and their caregivers. What else we got going on here? Let's see. This is interesting. A new study found that chocolate's biggest climate threat isn't extreme heat or drought, it's actually too much rain. Researchers say heavy downpours can damage cocoa trees during key growing periods. Oh no. Hurting flowering and young cocoa pods from creating the perfect environment for crop-killing fungal diseases. That matters because cocoa is the main ingredient in chocolate, and nearly 6 million farmers worldwide depend on it for their livelihoods. Scientists say warming temperatures are leading to more intense rainfall in major cocoa-growing regions like West Africa. The silver lining, unlike droughts and heat waves, heavy rain can also be forecast in advance, giving them a chance to prepare and protect their crops. So no, there is not going to be a chocolate shortage anytime soon. Stop the panicking. It's okay. We're all right.
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3: Oh, yeah. It is 9 minutes to go until 7 o'clock here at Country 840, time for the comedy break. On the break today, we've got Eric Rivera, and Eric is talking about his wife's candle addiction.
4: My wife can spend hours in Yankee Candle. And she always seems surprised that the candle smells like what the label says it smells like. It blows her mind every time. Vanilla? It is! I'm like, what'd you think it was gonna be? Then she loves to play a fun game. She comes home, I have to smell the candles, and guess what it is? What's it smell like? I'm like, I don't know, $75? By the way, fellas, I found out those candles, not for lighting. Don't try to light them. They will stab you. Do not light those candles. The other night we had a power outage. I went, she's like, what are you, those are for lighting. I was like, what are they, for the Pope? What are these for? They're for scents.
3: Eric Rivera talking about his wife's candle addiction here on your comedy break.

0: 8 days in jail and 18 months probation. A charge of uttering threats to cause death or bodily harm was stayed. Russell was taken into custody back on February 9th. Quinnell RCMP say a man attempted to gain entry into the building, trying to access a person who was utilizing the services in that location by breaking the windows with a hammer. Police say the workers and the people within the location were required to shelter in place. Fortunately, no one was hurt. Highway 97, just south of Quinnell, was down to single lane on Saturday afternoon due to an accident. RCMP, BC Ambulance, and the Quinnell Fire Department were called to a two-vehicle collision near Quartz Road just after 3:30. Everything was cleaned up by 4:15, no word on any injuries at this point. Both vehicles suffered some damage. A young black bear was relocated from 100 Mile House. RCMP say they were notified that the animal was in the vicinity of 7th Street back on September 9th. Police say after several other reports of the bear's travels, it was located a few blocks away up a tree. A conservation officer was called in and the bear was tranquilized and transported out of the area. RCMP are asking that the community ensure that they are not leaving items out that may attract bears, and if bears are seen, to contact conservation via the RAP line. And $163,978. That's how much money was raised during this year's Cop for Cancer Tour de North event. The money will go to the Canadian Cancer Society for childhood cancer research and funding important support programs like Camp Good Times. A dozen participants traveled 850 kilometers over 7 days. Throughout the tour, riders were welcomed by schools, businesses, community groups, volunteers, and supporters. The journey wrapped up in Williams Lake on Thursday. In sports, two shootout finishes for the Quinnell River Rush and the Revelstoke Grizzlies to open the BC Hockey Conference season. At the West Fraser Centre Friday night, the River Rush lost the shootout 2-1, and Saturday night, Quinnell won the shootout 5-4. The River Rush have three home games this coming weekend, Friday against Summerland, Saturday against Nelson, and Sunday versus Kamloops. The Williams Lake Mustangs open the BCHC season on home ice with two games later this week, Friday against Nelson and Saturday against Summerland. And the 100 Miles Wranglers opened their season over the weekend, Friday in Spokane. It was a 2-1 loss with the Braves scoring the game winner with 30 seconds left in the third period. Saturday in Castlegar, a 6-5 win with the Wranglers captain Brendan Daniels leading the way with one goal and two assists. And Sunday in Oliver, the Wranglers lost 5-4. The Wranglers will have their home opener Friday hosting Spokane, and on Sunday, 100 Mile will be in Enderby. In the NFL, the Sunday night game was the Kansas City Chiefs over the Indianapolis Colts, 33-30 in overtime. Week 2 of the NFL season concludes tonight with the New York Giants at the LA Rams. And in Major League Baseball, it was the Toronto Blue Jays over the Texas Rangers, 7-2. Blue Jays, with six games remaining, are tied with the Houston Astros, three games behind the Chicago White Sox for the final wildcard spot in the American League. The Jays visit Baltimore in the three-game series beginning today. Toronto will conclude with a three-game home series against the Cincinnati Reds Friday, Saturday, and Sunday. For these stories and more, and to sign up for news alerts, go to mycariboonow.com. Turning on to the weather for today, it's kind of a mix of sun and cloud for the most part, but windy. Winds gusting to 50 at times, and has been pretty windy here this morning so far. You're looking at a high of 21 for today and a low of 4 here in town right now. We're sitting at about 12 degrees at the 108. Clinton is at about 12 degrees as well. Lone Butte is coming in right around 11 degrees at the moment. Out on the roads, just maintenance work south of 100 Mile House to tell you about. That's about all that's listed here on Drive BC. Keep an eye on that if you're heading out anywhere, of course, but everything seems to be looking pretty good on the cameras this morning. If you do see anything out there, let me know, 395-1393. Watch for the deer are getting silly again. And I almost had one in my sights this morning, but he stayed on the side of the road, so watch for all that going on. If you do have anything out there, let me know, 395-1393.
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0: Got your spotlight coming up for you in just a little while. Meantime, it is 5 minutes after 7 o'clock. Here's Mr. Alan Jackson.

0: Sure, Riley. Sure. Riley Green and Thing Is You Drunk I Was here on Country 840. 13 minutes after 7 o'clock, time for your spotlight.
1: It's time for the Country 840 Spotlight. Taking a look at the greatest artist of country music from yesterday and today, and the songs that made them stars.
0: In the spotlight this week, and this is by suggestion by Big Dave over there at Cal Tire. Thanks, Dave. Much appreciated. And this week, we're going to look at K.D. Lang. K.D. Lang is a Canadian pop and country singer, songwriter, and even an occasional actress. She's won Juno Awards and Grammy Awards for her musical performances. Hits include Constant Craving, Miss Chatelaine, and many, many others. And she's contributed to many movie soundtracks as well and collaborated with musicians such as Roy Orbison, Tony Bennett, Elton John, The Killers, Anne Murray, Ann Wilson, and Jane Siberry. Catherine Dawn Lang was born in Edmonton, Alberta in 1961. After secondary, she attended Red Deer College, where she became fascinated with the life of music of Patsy Cline and decided to pursue a career as a professional singer. She moved to Edmonton after her graduation in 1982 and formed a tribute band called The Reclines in 1983. She and the Reclines recorded their debut single Friday Dance Promenade at Sundown Recorders in 1983. They regularly played Edmonton's Sidetrack Cafe. Singing at country and western venues in Canada, she began to establish an appearance and style referred to as cowboy punk. She was called a Canadian cowpunk at the June 20th, 1985 issue of Rolling Stone. Said she would later recall the inspiration for her defining look in an interview with the Canadian Press. She said, "I used to sew plastic cowboys and Indians on my clothes just to have fun with it on a budget. I was broke at the time. Yep, so I'd find things at Value Village and get my mom to make me a skirt from the curtain she was about to throw out. I love playing with the clothes just as much as the music." She made several recordings that recorded very positive reviews, earning a 1985 Juno Award for Most Promising Female Vocalist. She accepted the award wearing a wedding dress borrowed from a male roommate at the time. In 1986, she signed a contract with American record producer in Nashville, Tennessee, and received critical acclaim for her 1987 album, Angel with a Lariat. And from that debut album, here is K.D. Lang and the title track, Angel with a Lariat, here on Country 840.

That's Katie Lang in the spotlight, and we're going to carry on our look at Catherine Dawn tomorrow, right back here, same time, same station. That does not work. That does. 19 minutes after 7 o'clock, and here's the Zac Brown Band.

0: There's a Zach Brown Band knee-deep here on Country 840, 22 minutes after 7 o'clock. Weather's looking not too bad out there. The sun's coming up. The wind is blowing pretty good, though, but it is going to be another beautiful day here in the Caribou by the look of things. Some clouds out there. Mix of sun and cloud according to the forecast, and a high of 21 for today, a low of 4 overnight for tonight. And yeah, we got this wind gusting to 50 at times, and that is going to carry on right into the evening. But it is going to lighten up after that, so that is good. As for tomorrow, your forecast says, where does it say that? There we go, sunny skies. And still got some wind for tomorrow, highs of 19, cloudy periods and lows of 6 for your first day of fall tomorrow.
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1: Good morning, I'm Chris Adams, and here's your Caribou News. 88 days in jail and 18 months probation. That was the sentence handed down to a 38-year-old man who was charged following a serious incident that happened outside a temporary shelter in Quesnel. Patrick Russell pleaded guilty to a charge of assault with a weapon, mischief under $5,000, and breach of a release order. A charge of uttering threats to cause death or bodily harm was stayed. Quesnel RCMP say they were called to the 300 block of Elliott Street back on February 9th for a report of a man attempting to gain entry by breaking the windows with a hammer. Police said that he was trying to access a person who was utilizing the services in that location. Workers and the people within that location were required to shelter in place. Fortunately, no one was hurt. The accused in a large drug bust in Quesnel is scheduled to go to trial. 25-year-old Farben Japau is due back in provincial court on November the 12th. Japau is facing several charges, including possession of a controlled substance for the purpose of trafficking, possession of a weapon for dangerous purpose, flight from police, resisting arrest, assaulting a police officer, and dangerous operation of a vehicle. RCMP say they attempted to stop a vehicle on Carson Avenue back in August of 2024, but the white SUV then took off at a high rate of speed. Police say it was then seen driving dangerously on Anderson Drive and narrowly missed causing a collision. The vehicle was finally stopped while heading south on Highway 97 with the use of a spike belt. RCMP say the driver then ran from the vehicle but was quickly apprehended with the assistance of a police dog. Police say they seized a replica handgun, more than 1.3 kilograms of suspected fentanyl, other assorted illicit drugs, ammunition, and more than $7,000 in cash. BC Conservative leader Carrie Lynn Findlay has resigned. Findlay says she doesn't want the battle over her leadership to distract from the party's work as opposition. She also cited attacks on her character and family. Internal divisions led to 9 MLAs leaving the party in recent weeks. Findlay attempted to kick 3 others out of the caucus on Friday amid mounting criticism and calls for her to step down. Findlay says she is still running for a legislature seat in the current Abbotsford Mission by-election. After the opening of the fall session in Parliament today, Prime Minister Mark Carney will then travel to New York City to take part in the 81st session of the United Nations General Assembly. Officials say while he's there, he'll meet with international leaders and investors, working to deepen Canada's economic and security partnerships, broaden the country's network of partners, and advance peace and security. Yesterday, Carney met with French President Emmanuel Macron just off the coast of Canada in Saint-Pierre-et-Miquelon, France. Among other things, they discussed opportunities associated with an alliance for the future between Canada and the European Union, directed their space agencies, defense ministries, and industries to develop and share common space infrastructure, and welcomed a new partnership launched by Chamber of Commerce in both countries. In sports, the stock car racing season is over in the Caribou. Saturday at the Gold Pan Speedway in Quesnel, it was the Tri-City and Fall Classic All-Class Invitational. The Tri-City Series racing was led by the Kunkas from Williams Lake. Donnie had the fastest qualifying time, won 2 heats and the main, while his father Arnie won 2 heats as well. In the Hornets division, Quesnel's Hannah Brown won the main. In mini stocks, Prince George's Nathan Linfitt was the winner of the main and also had the fastest qualifying time. In the Legends, the main was won by Cole Jefferson. The Gold Pan Speedway's banquet is scheduled for Saturday, October 24th. In the NFL, the Sunday night game was the Kansas City Chiefs over the Indianapolis Colts, 33-30 in overtime. Week 2 of the NFL season concludes tonight with the New York Giants at the LA Rams. And in Major League Baseball, it was the Toronto Blue Jays over the Texas Rangers, 7-2. Blue Jays, with 6 games remaining, are tied with the Houston Astros, 3 games behind the Chicago White Sox for the final wildcard spot in the American League. The Jays visit Baltimore in the 3-game series beginning today. Toronto will conclude with a 3-game home series against the Cincinnati Reds Friday, Saturday, and Sunday. For these stories and more, and to sign up for news alerts, go to MyCaribouNow.com. Checking on your weather for today. Well, it's supposed to be a mix of sun and cloud, and that's exactly what we've had so far. It's also supposed to be windy. Yep, verified that one too. Everything seems to be coming along according to plan, except for temperatures, which are going to be sitting at around 21 this afternoon, or possibly higher. I know it was supposed to be a little cooler than that yesterday. But go figure, it got up to about 26 at my house yesterday. As for tomorrow night, a few clouds and winds gusting to 50, but all that wind is going to die down as the evening goes around. Lows of 4 overnight for tonight. Right now here in town, we're sitting at about 13 degrees, 13 at the 108. Clinton is at 12. out on the roads, everything's looking good. Don't have anything reported to me here, so we're going to go with everything's okay. Watch for crews doing work down south of us. Maintenance crews doing stuff down that way, cleaning up, and I would imagine they're cleaning up and doing some other stuff. And that's about it. You got anything for me? Let me know, 395-1393. But so far, that's what we've got.
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1: Well, I hear tickets are going pretty quick for the Addams Family Musical being brought to you by the 100 Mile Performing Arts Society. Opening night gala and show is going to be October 15th. And yeah, it's not a big surprise. The tickets for the musicals always go quick. Doors are opening at 6, curtain at 7 for the opening night gala and show on October 15th. They're also celebrating the 25th anniversary. And there's going to be evening shows on the 15th, 16th, 21st, 22nd, 23rd, and 24th. And there's going to be matinee shows on the 17th, 18th, and 24th. Tickets are $25. 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It is 25 to go until 8 o'clock. Here's Kenny Chesney.

0: Luke Bryan, that's my kind of night here on Country 840. It's about 19 minutes to go until 8 o'clock. Got some breaking news out of Victoria, and that is our MLA, Lauren Dirksen, has been appointed the BC Conservative interim leader. Wow. Way to go, Lauren. Good job. So, we're going to have more, obviously, on this story as the when the new news rolls around a little bit later on. But, that was just sent to me by Hartley Miller, our news director. And, that is news indeed.
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0: That's Rascal Flatts taking us back to Mayberry here on Country 840. It is coming up on 10 minutes to go until 8 o'clock. It means it's time for our greeting line, 395-1393. Let me get, what am I doing? I'm doing this one. There we go. Let's get that going. Get that up and running, and then we're good to go. 395-1393, if you got something for our greeting line, a thank you, a birthday, an anniversary, whatever it happens to be, give us a shout. Lines are open, 395-1393. Now, let's see who's on my little birthday list for today. Do I have anybody? Well, I guess I better put out a shout-out and a congratulations to Lauren Dirksen, who was just named the interim leader of the Conservative Party. I don't envy you the job, sir, but good on you. Let's see. Who's having a birthday today on my list? Anybody? Nope. Don't have anybody on my list here. Got a few coming up, but none today. All right. Well, in that case, let's see who's on our celebrity list. Ingrid Andress is 35 today. Country music singer. We play some of her stuff here. Who else we got here? Maggie Grace is 43. Actress from the Taken series, Twilight Saga, and Lost. Remember that show? Yeah. Alfonso Ribeiro is 55 today, actor from The Fresh Prince of Bel-Air, and he's also a game show host, One Dancing with the Stars, season 19. Yeah. Let's see, who else we got here? Ricky Lake, TV host, 58 years old today. Not too many on the list here, actually, today. I got one big one here I got to mention in a minute or two. Let's see here. Rob Morrow is 64 years old today, Northern Exposure Numbers. He's just some of his credits. Dave Coulier is 75 today, actor from Full House and Fuller House, as a matter of fact, also a comedian. And the legendary Bill Murray, 76 years old today, Second City, Saturday Night Live, and the National Lampoon Radio Hour alumni, received his first Oscar nomination for Best Actor for Lost in Translation back in 2004. Other notable films, just so many of them, Caddyshack, Meatballs, Ghostbusters, Groundhog Day, The Life Aquatic, Zombieland, Moonrise Kingdom, Monuments Men, Grand Budapest Hotel. Bill Murray, 76 today. Right on. Carry on, sir. And finally on the list for today, Stephen King, 79 years old today, author of such bestsellers as Carrie, Salem's Lot, The Shining, Firestarter, Cujo, The Stand. He sold over 500 million books. Wow. That's about it for the list for today. If it's your birthday today, well, have yourself a good one on us on Country 840.
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1: Good morning, I'm Chris Adams, and here's your Caribou News for Monday, September 21st. The accused in a serious incident that happened outside a temporary shelter in Quesnel has been sentenced in provincial court. 38-year-old Patrick Russell pleaded guilty to a charge of assault with a weapon, mischief under $5,000, and breach of a release order, and was sentenced to 88 days in jail and 18 months probation. A charge of uttering threats to cause death or bodily harm was stayed. Russell was taken into custody back on February 9th. Quesnel RCMP say a man attempted to gain entry into the building, trying to access a person who was utilizing the services in that location by breaking the windows with a hammer. Police say the workers and the people within the location were required to shelter in place. Fortunately, no one was hurt. Highway 97, just south of Quesnel, was down to single lane on Saturday afternoon due to an accident. RCMP, BC Ambulance, and the Quesnel Fire Department were called to a two-vehicle collision near Quartz Road just after 3:30. Everything was cleaned up by 4:15. No word on any injuries at this point. Both vehicles suffered some damage. A young black bear was relocated from 100 Mile House. RCMP say they were notified that the animal was in the vicinity of 7th Street back on September 9th. Police say after several other reports of the bear's travels, it was located a few blocks away up a tree. A conservation officer was called in and the bear was tranquilized and transported out of the area. RCMP are asking that the community ensure that they are not leaving items out that may attract bears, and if bears are seen, to contact conservation via the RAP line. And $163,978. That's how much money was raised during this year's Cop for Cancer Tour de North event. The money will go to the Canadian Cancer Society for Childhood Cancer Research and funding important support programs like Camp Good Times. A dozen participants traveled 850 kilometers over 7 days. Throughout the tour, riders were welcomed by schools, businesses, community groups, volunteers, and supporters. The journey wrapped up in Williams Lake on Thursday. In sports, two shootout finishes for the Quesnel River Rush and the Revelstoke Grizzlies to open the BC Hockey Conference season. At the West Fraser Centre Friday night, the River Rush lost the shootout 2-1, and Saturday night, Quesnel won the shootout 5-4. The River Rush have 3 home games this coming weekend, Friday against Summerland, Saturday against Nelson, and Sunday versus Kamloops. The Williams Lake Mustangs open the BCHC season on home ice with 2 games later this week, Friday against Nelson and Saturday against Summerland. And the 100 Miles Wranglers opened their season over the weekend, Friday in Spokane. It was a 2-1 loss, with the Braves scoring the game winner with 30 seconds left in the third period. Saturday in Castlegar, a 6-5 win, with the Wranglers captain Brendan Daniels leading the way with 1 goal and 2 assists. And Sunday in Oliver, the Wranglers lost 5-4. The Wranglers will have their home opener Friday hosting Spokane, and on Sunday, 100 Mile will be in Enderby. In the NFL, the Sunday night game was the Kansas City Chiefs over the Indianapolis Colts, 33-30 in overtime. Week 2 of the NFL season concludes tonight with the New York Giants at the LA Rams. And in Major League Baseball, it was the Toronto Blue Jays over the Texas Rangers, 7-2. Blue Jays, with 6 games remaining, are tied with the Houston Astros, 3 games behind the Chicago White Sox for the final wildcard spot in the American League. The Jays visit Baltimore in the 3-game series beginning today. Toronto will conclude with a 3-game home series against the Cincinnati Reds Friday, Saturday, and Sunday. For these stories and more, and to sign up for news alerts, go to mycariboonow.com. Well, it's still pretty windy out there, looking a little grayer out there as well. Sun and cloud is the forecast for today, with a wind gust up to 50 kilometers an hour and a high of 21. Now, you're looking at a few clouds and a low of 4 degrees overnight for tonight. The wind are going to die down overnight. For tomorrow, sunshine and a high of 19, clouds and lows of 6. There will be some wind tomorrow as well. Here in town right now, we're sitting at 13 degrees, 13 degrees at the 108. Clinton is at 12 degrees still out there.

0: Out on the roads, things are looking good. Nothing much going on out there except maintenance work south of 100 Mile House around through the Clinton Corridor, so watch for that. Everything else seems to be okay, but if you know otherwise, and I'm not talking about something, well, let me know, 395-1393.
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0: Exactly. It's 5 minutes after 8 o'clock. Time flies when you're having fun. Now, doesn't it? Doesn't it? Here's Paul Brandt.

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1: Close games for your Wranglers this weekend as on Friday they took on Spokane Eagles Ice Arena. That was a close game. Castlegar, they won on Saturday night, and Sunday they lost to Oliver, but again, a close game. Their first home game of the season is coming up this Friday, September 25th, versus Spokane. Be loud, be proud, Wrangler Nation. Your boys are going to be back on home ice. And I do believe we're going to have some tickets to give away from that later on in the week. So keep on listening right here on Country 840. The next game after that is going to be on Sunday in Enderby. And then Tuesday they're in Sycamuse. Then they're back home again, October 2nd versus Creston Valley. And then they got a few home games, as a matter of fact. It's going to be a great season. I can hear it already. And you're going to have all the Wrangler information you need right here. We'll be talking to a few Wranglers too. Going to be a lot of fun. Looking forward to the season. Be loud, be proud, Wrangler Nation.
2: 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Because as much as you hate to leave me for a night, I'd love to see you in the morning even more. Thanks for leaving me. Have a good time, buddy.
3: 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Mad Canada.

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1: Good morning, I'm Chris Adams, and here's your Caribou News. 88 days in jail and 18 months probation. That was the sentence handed down to a 38-year-old man who was charged following a serious incident that happened outside a temporary shelter in Quesnel. Patrick Russell pleaded guilty to a charge of assault with a weapon, mischief under $5,000, and breach of a release order. A charge of uttering threats to cause death or bodily harm was stayed. Quesnel RCMP say they were called to the 300 block of Elliott Street back on February 9th for a report of a man attempting to gain entry by breaking the windows with a hammer. Police said that he was trying to access a person who was utilizing the services in that location. Workers and the people within that location were required to shelter in place. Fortunately, no one was hurt. The accused in a large drug bust in Quesnel is scheduled to go to trial. 25-year-old Farben Japau is due back in provincial court on November the 12th. Japau is facing several charges, including possession of a controlled substance for the purpose of trafficking, possession of a weapon for dangerous purpose, flight from police, resisting arrest, assaulting a police officer, and dangerous operation of a vehicle. RCMP say they attempted to stop a vehicle on Carson Avenue back in August of 2024, but the white SUV then took off at a high rate of speed. Police say it was then seen driving dangerously on Anderson Drive and narrowly missed causing a collision. The vehicle was finally stopped while heading south on Highway 97 with the use of a spike belt. RCMP say the driver then ran from the vehicle but was quickly apprehended with the assistance of a police dog. Police say they seized a replica handgun, more than 1.3 kilograms of suspected fentanyl, other assorted illicit drugs, ammunition, and more than $7,000 in cash. BC Conservative leader Carrie Lynn Findlay has resigned. Findlay says she doesn't want the battle over her leadership to distract from the party's work as opposition. She also cited attacks on her character and family. Internal divisions led to 9 MLAs leaving the party in recent weeks. Findlay attempted to kick 3 others out of the caucus on Friday amid mounting criticism and calls for her to step down. Findlay says she is still running for a legislature seat in the current Abbotsford Mission by-election. After the opening of the fall session in Parliament today, Prime Minister Mark Carney will then travel to New York City to take part in the 81st session of the United Nations General Assembly. Officials say while he's there, he'll meet with international leaders and investors, working to deepen Canada's economic and security partnerships, broaden the country's network of partners, and advance peace and security. Yesterday, Carney met with French President Emmanuel Macron just off the coast of Canada in Saint-Pierre-et-Miquelon, France. Among other things, they discussed opportunities associated with an alliance for the future between Canada and the European Union, directed their space agencies, defense ministries, and industries to develop and share common space infrastructure, and welcomed a new partnership launched by Chamber of Commerce in both countries. In sports, the stock car racing season is over in the Caribou. Saturday at the Gold Pan Speedway in Quesnel, it was the Tri-City and Fall Classic All-Class Invitational. The Tri-City Series racing was led by the Kunkas from Williams Lake. Donnie had the fastest qualifying time, won 2 heats and the main, while his father Arnie won 2 heats as well. In the Hornets division, Quesnel's Hannah Brown won the main. In mini stocks, Prince George's Nathan Linfitt was the winner of the main and also had the fastest qualifying time. In the Legends, the main was won by Cole Jefferson. The Gold Pan Speedway's banquet is scheduled for Saturday, October 24th. In the NFL, the Sunday night game was the Kansas City Chiefs over the Indianapolis Colts, 33-30 in overtime. Week 2 of the NFL season concludes tonight with the New York Giants at the LA Rams. And in Major League Baseball, it was the Toronto Blue Jays over the Texas Rangers, 7-2. Blue Jays, with 6 games remaining, are tied with the Houston Astros, 3 games behind the Chicago White Sox for the final wildcard spot in the American League. The Jays visit Baltimore in the 3-game series beginning today. Toronto will conclude with a 3-game home series against the Cincinnati Reds Friday, Saturday, and Sunday. For these stories and more, and to sign up for news alerts, go to MyCaribouNow.com. Gray outside the studio windows right now, and supposed to get some sunshine once again a little bit later on. Leaves are turning. Wow, look at that. Looks like it happened overnight practically. Windy out there today, and that is going to die down as the evening rolls around. You're looking at a high of 21 for today and a low of 4 overnight for tonight, with winds gusting to about 50 or so. We're about 14 degrees here in town right now, 13 at the 108. Clinton, last I checked on them, they're coming in at 12, and, well, they still are coming in at 12 down there. All right, you guys, just be 12 down there. It's all good. Roads looking good. No problems to tell you about. Watch maintenance crews doing stuff between here and Clinton, and that seems to be about it. If you got anything for me, let me know. 395-1393.
0: Hear that? That's the sound of Old Man Winter coming up quick. But he's got to wait because we've got fall to deal with first. We're the soundtrack to your leaf-raking weekends. Emphasis on weekends. Country 840.
1: I don't know. I just cut my grass yesterday again, so I'll probably need it one more time. Let's see, 25 to go before we get to 9 o'clock means we've got your two bits and something to think about coming up for you in a few minutes' time. What do we got going on today? Well, here's some good advice for you. If you are posing as a police officer, don't call the real cops on yourself. Tell you all about it in a few minutes' time. Meantime, here's Cameron Whitcomb.

0: That's Sam Hunting Country House here on Country 840. Hi, guys. How you doing out there? I guess it's time we did a little bit of this sort of thing. Oh, man. Where'd it go? I had it in there here a second ago. Oh, well. We're going to get into your two bits here as soon as I can find my little theme thing. Oh, there we go. I knew it was there somewhere.
1: 840 on 840. And it's time for Two Bits and Something to Think About.
0: And here we go. We're going to start off with, are we going to Florida? No, we're going to Arizona. Arizona authorities say a man is facing charges after allegedly posing as a police officer and then calling the real police on himself. According to the Arizona Department of Public Safety, the suspect used red and blue emergency-style lights on his pickup truck to pull over a Tesla on Interstate 17 near Phoenix. He then called the real police to report he had made the stop. When the troopers arrived, they determined the man had no law enforcement authority and arrested him for allegedly impersonating an officer. Investigators believe the same vehicle may have been involved in other traffic stops and is asking anyone to come forward. Officials also remind drivers who are unsure whether a traffic stop is legitimate to call 911 and head to a safe, well-lit location while complying with the stop. That is very good advice. Well, let's see. I had something else here I was going to... Oh, here we go. This is the ultimate lost and found. The U.S. Geological Survey just posted a gallery of everything visitors leave behind at Yellowstone National Park. And it's a museum of bad days. Some of the oddest items, a half dozen retainers, a single snowshoe, an Uno card, yellow four in case you're interested, lots of camera lens covers, Bayesian pacifiers, and coins, not to mention the photo of what has to be 500 discarded hats. So, what have you left behind on vacation? And here's something for you to think about. Artificial intelligence could soon act as an early alarm system for your love life, spotting relationship trouble before you even notice it. A mathematician has found that love is actually very predictable and follows clear patterns. Using math rules originally used to track wild animal groups of all things, he proved that every couple has a basic score for relationship health. This score depends on natural chemistry, stress, and how partners treat each other. By pairing these simple math rules with AI, new apps could act like a GPS for your love life, warning you when things are drifting apart and showing you how to fix things before it's too late. Well, there you go. I mean, there's always the AI girlfriend route, I suppose. Something to think about.
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2: It's about 7 minutes to go until 9 o'clock, time for the comedy break. On the break today, we've got Eric Rivera, and he is talking about his wife's candle addiction.
3: My wife can spend hours in Yankee Candle. And she always seems surprised that the candle smells like what the label says it smells like. It blows her mind every time. Vanilla? It is! I'm like, what'd you think it was gonna be? Then she loves to play a fun game. She comes home, I have to smell the candles, and guess what it is? What's it smell like? I'm like, I don't know, $75? By the way, fellas, I found out those candles, not for lighting. Don't try to light them. They will stab you. Do not light those candles. The other night we had a power outage. I went, she's like, what are you, those are for lighting. I was like, what are they, for the Pope? What are these for? They're for scents.
2: I can't talk. I have a couple of Christmas candles. They're Santa Claus, little Santa Claus candles. They have been around probably since the 1950s. And you know, if we ever did light them up, they'd just go whoosh, gone. But yeah, we don't light those ones because, you know, hey, we don't want to burn the house down. And, well, yeah, it's a little reminder of Christmas has gone by. It is 5 minutes to go until 9 o'clock. Here's Mark Chestnut.

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1: Good morning, I'm Chris Adams, and here's your Caribou News for Monday, September 21st. The accused in a serious incident that happened outside a temporary shelter in Quesnel has been sentenced in provincial court. 38-year-old Patrick Russell pleaded guilty to a charge of assault with a weapon, mischief under $5,000, and breach of a release order, and was sentenced to 88 days in jail and 18 months probation. A charge of uttering threats to cause death or bodily harm was stayed. Russell was taken into custody back on February 9th. Quesnel RCMP say a man attempted to gain entry into the building, trying to access a person who was utilizing the services in that location by breaking the windows with a hammer. Police say the workers and the people within the location were required to shelter in place. Fortunately, no one was hurt. Highway 97, just south of Quesnel, was down to single lane on Saturday afternoon due to an accident. RCMP, BC Ambulance, and the Quesnel Fire Department were called to a two-vehicle collision near Quartz Road just after 3:30. Everything was cleaned up by 4:15. No word on any injuries at this point. Both vehicles suffered some damage. A young black bear was relocated from 100 Mile House. RCMP say they were notified that the animal was in the vicinity of 7th Street back on September 9th. Police say after several other reports of the bear's travels, it was located a few blocks away up a tree. A conservation officer was called in and the bear was tranquilized and transported out of the area. RCMP are asking that the community ensure that they are not leaving items out that may attract bears, and if bears are seen, to contact conservation via the RAP line. And $163,978. That's how much money was raised during this year's Cop for Cancer Tour de North event. The money will go to the Canadian Cancer Society for Childhood Cancer Research and funding important support programs like Camp Good Times. A dozen participants traveled 850 kilometers over 7 days. Throughout the tour, riders were welcomed by schools, businesses, community groups, volunteers, and supporters. The journey wrapped up in Williams Lake on Thursday. In sports, two shootout finishes for the Quesnel River Rush and the Revelstoke Grizzlies to open the BC Hockey Conference season. At the West Fraser Centre Friday night, the River Rush lost the shootout 2-1, and Saturday night, Quesnel won the shootout 5-4. The River Rush have three home games this coming weekend, Friday against Summerland, Saturday against Nelson, and Sunday versus Kamloops. The Williams Lake Mustangs open the BCHC season on home ice with two games later this week, Friday against Nelson and Saturday against Summerland. And the 100 Miles Wranglers opened their season over the weekend, Friday in Spokane. It was a 2-1 loss with the Braves scoring the game winner with 30 seconds left in the third period. Saturday in Castlegar, a 6-5 win with the Wranglers captain Brendan Daniels leading the way with one goal and two assists. And Sunday in Oliver, the Wranglers lost 5-4. The Wranglers will have their home opener Friday hosting Spokane, and on Sunday, 100 Mile will be in Enderby. In the NFL, the Sunday night game was the Kansas City Chiefs over the Indianapolis Colts, 33-30 in overtime. Week 2 of the NFL season concludes tonight with the New York Giants at the LA Rams. And in Major League Baseball, it was the Toronto Blue Jays over the Texas Rangers, 7-2. Blue Jays, with 6 games remaining, are tied with the Houston Astros, 3 games behind the Chicago White Sox for the final wildcard spot in the American League. The Jays visit Baltimore in the 3-game series beginning today. Toronto will conclude with a 3-game home series against the Cincinnati Reds Friday, Saturday, and Sunday. For these stories and more, and to sign up for news alerts, go to mycariboonow.com. Okay, here we go with your weather let me try that again in English. Well, here we go with your weather for today. There we go. We got it that time. Cloudy skies and a mix of sun and cloud later on this morning. Highs of 21 with winds gusting to 50 at times today. A few clouds and a low of 4 overnight. The winds are going to die down eventually. Tomorrow, sunshine, highs of 19. Again, you got wind, though, gusting to 40. Right now here in town, we're sitting at 14 degrees. 14 degrees at the 108. And Clinton, they're a little cooler down there now. They're sitting at 11 degrees down in Clinton at the moment. Out on the roads, things are looking okay. Not much going on out there.

0: to inform you of just maintenance work down south of us, as there has been for quite some time. Everything else seems to be okay, but if you know otherwise, I'd like to hear about it. 395-1393, please.
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0: That's it for your news until noon. You can follow those stories, as always, on MikeCaribouNow.com. Well, the 100 Mile Hospital is celebrating 60 years. Yes, it opened in 1966. And they are celebrating today. They got burgers by donation down there. They've got ice cream and drinks, and that is being brought to you by the Freezing Point. More, how you guys doing? Hey, cotton candy and popcorn by donation. There's a bouncy castle, and it is all happening today from 11 a.m. until 2, and it's going to be at South Caribou Health Center parking lot. So check it out. Minimal parking there, though, so it's recommended to park side outside the hospital perimeter and walk in there, by the way. It's all being brought to you by South Caribou Health Foundation, REMAX, the Freezing Point, 100 Mile Hospice, Mile High Rentals, Freshco, and the 100 Mile District General Hospital Auxiliary. So congratulations on 60 years at the 100 Mile Hospital.

0: That's Della Smith, where a good time goes here on Country A40, coming up on 20 minutes after 9 o'clock. Well, let's see, what can I tell you about? We talked about this a little earlier on, but I would like to impress upon you that tickets are going fast for the Addams Family Musical. I'm just mentioning it because I just saw something with Wednesday. Anyway, Martin Exeter Hall, and it's going to be from October 15th to the 24th, and tickets are going fast, as they always do for the musicals. Going to be a great show. Things are looking pretty awesome. You can follow them on Facebook, by the way, under Mall Performing Arts, and see some of the shenanigans going on. You can get your tickets online at 100mileperformingarts.com, or you can also get them over at Don X. $25 gets you a ticket. The evening shows are going to start off October 15th with the opening gala night, and that's the doors opening 6, and the curtain is at 7. There's going to be matinees during the run as well, and the whole thing wraps up on the 24th of October, so make sure you're getting your tickets for the Addams Family Musical.
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1: Well, you got your lost and found, and the Trading Post coming up for you in just a little while here. Meantime, I can tell you about the Caribou Blind and Visually Impaired Society's Barter Bash. Thrift sale is happening October 1st from 11 a.m. till 3 at the United Church at 49 Dogwood Crescent. Come down to the north side of town, it says here, and barter your buck for a dynamic deal. Pretty nice stuff. Refreshments by donation. Now, apparently there is some Facebook glitchy thing saying that this event has been canceled. It has not. This event is going, and it'll be happening on October the 1st from 11 a.m. till 3 at the United Church. So there you go. The Caribou Blind and Visually Impaired Society. See, Lori, I'm getting it. It's Barter Bash Thrift Sale, and that'll be happening October 1st from 11 till 3 at the United Church here in town.

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6: There is nothing on the lost and found for today, so that was pretty easy. If you've lost something or you found something, let me know about it, and I'll get it out there in our little corner of the world and see if we can reunite said items with said owners. But nothing on the list for today, so that's okay. If you do have something, you can drop it off here to the studio. PNR Business Hours, which these days is until about 1 o'clock in the afternoon. Yeah, that's how that all works. We've got the trading post coming up for you in just a few minutes' time, gang.

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1: There you go. 14 minutes to go until the top of the hour, and Stuart's here picking up his gift package from 8 weeks of summer. Congratulations.
2: Thank you.
1: He almost didn't get the beer, but, you know, he came in just in time. It is time for the Trading Post, 395-1393. You've got something for the post? I would love to hear from you. What have I got in here? I got a couple of things here. Let me get the lines open. There we go. You got anything for your Trading Post there, Stuart? You want to trade that beer for anything? No, I'll trade you a Green Lantern ring for that beer.
2: Is it giant?
1: No, unfortunately, no.
2: Well, that's a good one. Thank you very much, Chris.
1: You bet. Congratulations to you.
2: Oh, you bet. I'll be listening.
1: Right on. Take care. Okay, here we go with your Trading Post. 395-1393 is the number to call. I'll get the little bit of tunage happening here before we get into that. If you got something to sell, something you want to buy, something you want to trade, now is the time to call in. 395-1393. And while we get that happening, I'll see what's in the folder here this morning. Well, I still got these exterior sunshades. Coolaroo, made for life. He's got two of them, and he's asking $100 each for them. They're brand new, never been used. And you can call Denny at 250-706-8565. You can also text him at that number, 250-706-8565. And he also has a Westlow Pursuit 695i exercise bike. He's asking $50 or best offer for this one. And the number again is 250-706-8565. 250-706-8565. And we will, well, that garage sale is done. We can take that out of there. And I got some garlic. This is red Russian garlic, black or hash grown, various sizes, $10 per pound for a small, and larger garlic for more per pound. You'll have to call or text Joe to get the details on that. 778-444-9513. 778-444-9513. That is actually it for the folder. Put that over there. Got something for the post? Give me a call, 395-1393. We'll give you a little time to call, starting now.
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1: Well, no calls coming in for the post, so I guess there's nothing going on the post for today. That's all right. We'll do it over again tomorrow. Lots of time to think about it. 10 minutes to go until 10 o'clock here at Country 840. Here's Morgan Griffiths.

Justin Moore and them, somebody else will, here on Karen Country 840. And that is it for me, guys. I'll be back with you tomorrow. Same bat time, same bat channel. Have yourselves a great rest of your day. Be safe out there. Pretty windy. But, yeah, it's supposed to ease off a little bit later on into the evening. Have a good one, guys. We will talk to you tomorrow right back here on Country 840. Going to leave you with Chris Cagle.

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That's the sound of Old Man Winter coming up quick. But he's got to wait because we've got fall to deal with first. We're the soundtrack to your leaf-raking weekends. Emphasis on weekends. Country 840.

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1: Hear that? That's the sound of Old Man Winter coming up quick. But he's got to wait because we've got fall to deal with first. We're the soundtrack to your leaf-raking weekends. 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Country 840.

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1: I'm George Henderson. Caribou Chilcotin MLA Lorne Dirksen has been named interim leader of the BC Conservative Party. He replaces Carrie Lynn Binley, who stepped down after a max exodus of the party that saw 11 MLAs leave and three more kicked out. CTV is reporting that former BC Conservative leader John Rostad says he has been invited to rejoin the party's caucus, saying Dirksen

0: that Premier David Eby will call an early election this week. 88 days in jail and 18 months probation. That was the sentence handed down to a 38-year-old man who was charged following a serious incident that happened outside a temporary shelter in Quesnel. Patrick Russell pleaded guilty to a charge of assault with a weapon, mischief under $5,000, and breach of a release order. A charge of uttering threats to cause death or bodily harm was stayed. Quesnel RCMP say they were called to the 300 block of Elliott Street back on February 9th for a report of a man attempting to gain entry by breaking the windows with a hammer. Police said that he was trying to access a person who was utilizing the services at that location. Workers and the people within that location were required to shelter in place. Fortunately, no one was hurt. The 100 Mile House Hospital is celebrating its 60th anniversary. An event is taking place today until 2 o'clock to mark the occasion. It is taking place in the parking lot in behind the hospital. Danielle Sabiston is the PR and fundraising coordinator with the South Cariboo Health Foundation.
1: There's going to be a bouncy castle. There is going to be ice cream. There are hot dogs. Those are all by donation. We are here to celebrate the hospital as well as to support and appreciate all the staff that make the hospital run so smoothly.
0: Sabiston says parking is limited, and they are asking people to park somewhere else in town and then walk into the event if possible. In sports, week two of the NFL season will wrap up tonight. The New York Giants will visit the LA Rams. The Rams are the favorites, although they are 0-1 on the season, while the Giants are 1-0. On the diamond tonight, the Toronto Blue Jays will open up a three-game series in Baltimore. With just six games left in the regular season, the Jays are three games behind the Chicago White Sox for the final playoff spot in the American League. Cariboo weather for this afternoon, mostly clear skies in the Quesnel and Williams Lake areas. Also some wind gusting up to 50 kilometers per hour at times, a high of 21 in Quesnel, 22 in Williams Lake. For 100 Mile House this afternoon, a mix of sun and cloud with some wind, a high of 21 degrees. And then for tonight, mainly cloudy skies in the Quesnel area, a chance of showers, also some wind, and then clearing overnight, fog patches developing as well, a low of 5 degrees. For Williams Lake and 100 Mile House tonight, a few clouds with some wind, fog patches developing overnight, a low of 5 in Williams Lake, 4 in 100 Mile House. 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

Hear that? That's the sound of Old Man Winter coming up quick. But he's got to wait because we've got fall to deal with first. We're the soundtrack to your leaf-raking weekends. Emphasis on weekends. 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
0: 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That's the sound of Old Man Winter coming up quick. But he's got to wait because we've got fall to deal with first. We're the soundtrack to your leaf-raking weekends. 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
0: 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That's the sound of Old Man Winter coming up quick. But he's got to wait because we've got fall to deal with first. We're the soundtrack to your leaf-raking weekends. Emphasis on weekends. 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
1: I'm George Henderson. A pre-trial conference has been set for the accused in the death of an infant. Russell Solomon is due back in Supreme Court in Williams Lake on October 8th. Solomon is charged with second-degree murder and assault causing bodily harm in relation to a second child. Williams Lake RCMP were called to the local hospital back in December of 2023 for a report of a deceased 7-month-old infant. Police say they were notified because there were signs of trauma. RCMP attended a home where they found another child suffering from trauma, and the BC Major Crime Unit was called in and assumed conduct of the investigation. To politics, Lauren Dirksen has been named interim leader of the BC Conservatives. Carrie Lynn Finley resigned as leader on Sunday after weeks of party turmoil and mounting calls for her to step down. Vista Radio provincial reporter Emily Joveski has more.
2: BC Conservative Party President Mauro Francis said late Sunday the party's board had accepted a recommendation from the caucus to appoint Dirksen as leader. He says more information about the transition will be shared in the coming days. Dirksen is the MLA for Caribou Chilcotin and has served as deputy house leader and assistant deputy speaker for the Conservatives. His appointment comes as speculation swirls that Premier David Eby will call an election this week. Emily Joveski, Vista News, Victoria.
1: Nechaco Lakes MLA John Rostad says he will be talking with new BC Conservative interim leader Lauren Dirksen about rejoining the caucus. Rostad is a former party leader and one of three MLAs removed by caucus by Carrie Lynn Finley last week. Finley announced on Sunday she would resign as leader. Rostad was optimistic for the party ahead of a rumored early election call that could come as soon as tomorrow.
3: But I actually think we're now at a really good place. People that I've talked to are really positive about the change that has happened within our party and where we're going to go. So wait till you see how this will look in the election.
1: Rostad also says there are high-level conversations happening between the BC Conservatives and Centre BC about a potential merger. BC's government has filed legal action against artificial intelligence company OpenAI in California related to the Tumbler Ridge school shooting. Attorney General Nikki Sharma says BC is suing the tech giant for its failure to notify law enforcement of threats made on its platform for February's shooting.
4: We are seeking accountability from OpenAI and its decision makers and pursuing support for community rebuilding efforts, including the construction of a new Tumbler Ridge school facility.
1: The lawsuit is separate from others filed by families of the victims and school staff, but Sharma says the province is coordinating with them. In sports, the NFL Monday Nighter has the New York Giants visiting the LA Rams to wrap up week 2 of the season. The Giants are 1-0 to start the year. The Rams are 0-1. On the diamond tonight, the Toronto Blue Jays will begin a 3-game series in Baltimore. With just 6 games left in the regular season, the Jays are 3 games behind the Chicago White Sox for the final wild card spot in the American League. Caribou weather, a mix of sun and cloud today in the Quesnel and Williams Lake areas. Also some wind gusting up to 50 kilometers per hour at times, a high of 22 degrees. For 100 Mile House this afternoon, sunshine with some wind, a high of 21. And then for tonight, mainly cloudy in the Quesnel area with a chance of showers, also windy, clearing overnight, fog patches developing overnight as well, and a low of 5 degrees. For Williams Lake and 100 Mile House tonight, a few clouds and some wind, fog patches developing overnight, a low of 5 in Williams Lake, 3 in 100 Mile House. Get news alerts direct to your inbox. 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
0: 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Nature is warning us to stock up on Long Johns. 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

0: is only one genre of music that's perfect for every part of life. Country is all about the highs, the lows, when you're tired, or when you're cursing the winter.
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1: I'm George Henderson. A pre-trial conference has been set for the accused in the death of an infant. Russell Solomon is due back in Supreme Court in Williams Lake on October 8th. Solomon is charged with second-degree murder and assault causing bodily harm in relation to a second child. Williams Lake RCMP were called to the local hospital back in December of 2023 for a report of a deceased seven-month-old infant. Police say they were notified because there were signs of trauma. RCMP attended a home where they found another child suffering from trauma, and the BC Major Crime Unit was called in and assumed conduct of the investigation. To politics, Lauren Dirksen has been named interim leader of the BC Conservatives. Carrie Lynn Finley resigned as leader on Sunday after weeks of party turmoil and mounting calls for her to step down. Vista Radio provincial reporter Emily Joveski has more.
2: BC Conservative Party President Mauro Francis said late Sunday the party's board had accepted a recommendation from the caucus to appoint Dirksen as leader. He says more information about the transition will be shared in the coming days. Dirksen is the MLA for Caribou Chilcotin and has served as deputy house leader and assistant deputy speaker for the Conservatives. His appointment comes as speculation swirls that Premier David Eby will call an election this week. Emily Joveski, Vista News, Victoria.
1: Nechaco Lakes MLA John Rostad says he will be talking with new BC Conservative interim leader Lauren Dirksen about rejoining the caucus. Rostad is a former party leader and one of three MLAs removed by caucus by Carrie Lynn Finley last week. Finley announced on Sunday she would resign as leader. Rostad was optimistic for the party ahead of a rumored early election call that could come as soon as tomorrow.
3: But I actually think we're now at a really good place. People that I've talked to are really positive about the change that has happened within our party and where we're going to go. So wait to see how this will look in the election.
1: Rostad also says there are high-level conversations happening between the BC Conservatives and Centre BC about a potential merger. BC's government has filed legal action against artificial intelligence company OpenAI in California related to the Tumbler Ridge school shooting. Attorney General Nikki Sharma says BC is suing the tech giant for its failure to notify law enforcement of threats made on its platform for February's shooting.
4: We are seeking accountability from OpenAI and its decision makers and pursuing support for community rebuilding efforts, including the construction of a new Tumbler Ridge school facility.
1: The lawsuit is separate from others filed by families of the victims and school staff, but Sharma says the province is coordinating with them. In sports, the NFL Monday Nighter has the New York Giants visiting the LA Rams to wrap up week two of the season. The Giants are 1-0 to start the year. The Rams are 0-1. On the diamond tonight, the Toronto Blue Jays will begin a three-game series in Baltimore. With just six games left in the regular season, the Jays are three games behind the Chicago White Sox for the final wildcard spot in the American League. Caribou weather, a mix of sun and cloud today in the Quesnel and Williams Lake areas. Also some wind gusting up to 50 kilometers per hour at times, a high of 22 degrees. For 100 Mile House this afternoon, sunshine with some wind, a high of 21. And then for tonight, mainly cloudy in the Quesnel area with a chance of showers, also windy, clearing overnight, fog patches developing overnight as well, and a low of 5 degrees. For Williams Lake and 100 Mile House tonight, a few clouds and some wind, fog patches developing overnight, a low of 5 in Williams Lake, 3 in 100 Mile House. 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
0: 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We're the soundtrack to your leaf-raking weekends. 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